0: 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Yeah.
1: Nation Radio. 1 o'clock in London, and this is David Francis. Here comes another 10 songs in a row, commercial free with London's best variety of hits, starting with Wet, Wet, Wet. Nation.

Sydney, Youngblood, If Only I Could, Rita Ora and Wet, Wet, Wet. You know that that album, Popped In Sold Out, is 40 years old next year. So Wet, Wet, Wet are going on a special tour all over the UK with dates in London next April and May. Right, just gone 10 past one. With Jade after New Take That at Nation.

Nation Radio London with the best variety of hits. Tony and Emma back on for breakfast tomorrow morning when you wake up, starting with a happy hour from 6 and the golden hour then from 9. So when you get back into the office, classic songs like that for an hour from 9. Doobie Brothers, What a Fool Believes, Robert Palmer, Addicted to Love, and this is Pink at Nation. There's

Cause I can't be alone with all that's on my mind. Say you'll stay with me tonight.

0: took him 17 years to make a follow-up for this. Well, you don't want to rush these things, do you? Grace Kelly, Mika, Madonna as well. Holiday from London's Nation Radio with the best variety of hits and 10 songs in a row, with more with Tim Allen just after two. Meanwhile, Something Chill from the Lighthouse Family coming soon, and Alex Warren next.
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0: Alex Warren, Fever Dream from London's Nation Radio. Boo Radley's as well, Wake Up Boo, and that'll do for tonight. Back for the late show tomorrow from 11 o'clock. Mark Dover is off this week, so Gary Parker gets the 2 a.m. alarm call, back on for early breakfast from 4, and it's Tim Allen with 10 songs in a row next. Nation
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17: The top stories this hour. A vigil's been held in Middlesbrough on Teesside for seven people who died in a crash on Saturday, including two police officers. PC's Tom Clough and Matthew Blade's patrol car was hit by a Volkswagen going the wrong way on the A66. Four of the Passat's five occupants had past convictions. Detectives investigating the lead-up to the crash have made 12 arrests. One person's been charged, Anna Turley's the Red Car MP.
18: It was, I think, really important the church kindly opened their doors to the community. Everybody here is still reeling from the incident. It's been an absolutely horrendous few days. I think it was important that we had a space to reflect, to come together, to grieve.
17: A man's due in court later, charged with murder after a woman died in a house fire in West London. Pavel Culper, who's 34, also faces 8 counts of attempted murder and 1 of arson following the blaze in Hounslow last Wednesday. The Prime Minister's promising to keep up the pressure on Russia despite its threats. Andy Burnham's made his first overseas visit as PM to Ukraine. He says strengthening the country's air defences is now an urgent priority. Millions of women in England who've not attended cervical screening appointments can be sent a free testing kit on the NHS. It contains a swab in which a sample can be collected and then posted to a lab. Chelsea beat Fulham 3-2 in their Premier League opener. Cole Palmer got the winner in a man-the-match performance. João Pedro and Morgan Rodgers also scored. After a difficult summer which saw Palmer left out of England's World Cup squad, Rodgers says he's back to his best.
0: We had a difficult year with injuries and stuff last year, and you can see in his eyes in pre-season and in training that he's ready this year and he's ready to prove people wrong, and you saw that with our performance. Best player on the pitch by a mile, and that's what he does. It's good to have him on our side.
17: And actor Kit Harington's joining the cast of the Harry Potter TV series. He's replacing Nicholas Holt as Professor Lockhart in season 2. From Sky News, I'm Fader Silver.
6: Tuesday, hello, good morning, it's Gary Parker at Nation Radio. This is Early Breakfast. On the way, Spandau Ballet, Sugar Babes, and how about Go

Roll in the Heads, Sugar Babes on Nation Radio, the best variety of hits. Hello, it's Gary here, Tuesday morning's early breakfast. And if you are celebrating your birthday today, the 25th of August, a happy birthday to you. You celebrate your birthday with American filmmaker Tim Burton, who is 68. Claudia Schiffer is 56. Happy birthday, Billy Ray Cyrus, 65. Elvis Costello is 72. Alexandra Burke celebrates her 38th birthday today, but the singer with a 7-inch tongue. And doesn't he love to wave it around? Mr. Gene Simmons of Kiss. Happy birthday, 77 today.

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0: On Friday, Jane was just hopping off her motorbike when the call came in to say that she'd won £650,000 on Make Me a Winner.
2: Oh my God, that's unbelievable. Like, this is going to be amazing. I've just been on my motorbike and it was coming through my helmet and I took the helmet off. Maybe another bike. I'm going to be riding another bike. I've only been riding a year. I've only got, like, my first bike, so, yeah. But, yeah, this is going to really make a difference, yeah.
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0: Nation Radio Tuesday morning, coming up to five. 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
18: The top stories this hour. A fundraiser for the families of two police officers killed in the A66 crash near Middlesbrough has reached more than £740,000. PCs Tom Clough and Matthew Blades died when their patrol car was hit by a vehicle travelling in the wrong direction on Saturday. 12 people have been arrested over alleged criminal activity before the incident, which also killed five young men. Here's Cleveland Police Federation Chair Lauren Somerville.
19: At the heart of this are two families whose loved ones aren't returning home. That is my focus. It's making sure that the rest of my colleagues know I'm here and I'm listening to them.
18: A man's been charged with murder after a woman died in a house fire in West London. Eight others were injured following the blaze in Hounslow last Wednesday. A share of nearly £10 billion has been allocated to councils and housing associations in England to build affordable homes. Most will be for social rent, and more than £2 billion going to mayoral areas outside London. Andy Burnham's calling on Ukraine's allies to urgently provide more interceptor missiles as Russia steps up attacks. The Prime Minister says countries are assessing their stockpiles to help strengthen Ukraine's air defences. Millions of women in England who've not attended cervical screening appointments can be sent a free testing kit on the NHS. It contains a swab in which a sample can be collected and then posted back to a lab to check for HPV. Dr. Rachel Orrett from Cancer Research UK says it's a game changer.
20: In testing for it, we're able to find high-risk types of HPV, and those cases can then move on to being monitored appropriately, and the outcome of that essentially is saving lives.
18: And Chelsea have beaten Fulham 3-2 in the Premier League's West London derby. Cole Palmer scored the winner and was involved in setting up the other goals. From Sky News, I'm Fada Silver. Nation
0: Radio. Just after five, and good morning. It's Gary on Early Breakfast, and it's Nation Radio with One Direction, Colonel Abrams, and next it's Yuzu.

0: New England, it's Kirsty McColl and it's Nation Radio, where this weekend we're playing some of the biggest selling songs of all time. It's a number ones weekend on Nation Radio. If it's a great number one, we'll play it. So make sure you've got the radio on nice and loud Saturday and Sunday morning from 10 right here on Nation Radio on our number ones weekends, where Bee Gees play next.
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0: Man I Need, there's Olivia Dean at Nation Radio. I'll be back tomorrow morning, sitting in for Mark on Early Breakfast. 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
9: Top stories this hour. A share of nearly £10 billion has been allocated to councils and housing associations in England to build affordable homes. Most will be for social rent and more than £2 billion going to mayoral areas outside London, Faye Rowlands reports.
10: The cash is the first wave of funding from a £39 billion programme launched under Sir Keir Starmer last year. His successor, Andy Burnham's, made ending homelessness and tackling housing shortages a priority of his government. Charity Shelter says local authorities have been stuck on the sidelines for too long.
9: A vigil's been held in Middlesbrough on Teesside for 7 people who died in a crash on Saturday, including 2 police officers. Detectives investigating the lead-up to the crash have made 12 arrests. Andy Burnham's promising to keep up the pressure on Russia despite its threats. He's made his first overseas visit as PM to Ukraine. And millions of women in England who've not attended cervical screening appointments can be sent a free testing kit on the NHS. It contains a swab in which a sample can be collected and then posted back to a lab to check for HPV.
11: Now for the news across London. A coroner says a 5-year-old child died after leaping from the 15th floor of a tower block in Plaistow due to his autism and inability to assess risk. Alim Ahmed died instantly when he fell in May 2024. The council was exonerated of any blame. Bus drivers in North London and Essex are beginning 4 days of strike action in a dispute over working temperatures. More than 1,500 Unite members at Arriva are taking part, with the union calling for improved air conditioning in drivers' cabs. A fire has destroyed more than 100 cars parked up near Gatwick. The complex at Caldine Business Park is around 8 miles from the airport and used by passengers heading off on holiday. It happened on Saturday night. A 67-year-old man has been arrested and bailed. And passengers using C2C trains between Essex and London are being warned of cancellations and delays. The operator says prolonged dry weather has affected the quality of the track leading to speed restrictions. Passengers are being advised to check their journey before travelling.
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11: Sunny spells and patchy cloud, which will get thicker throughout the day. A small risk of the odd shower. Highs of 24 degrees. That's the latest. I'm Alex Tomanovic.
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13: Good morning. Welcome to Tuesday, August 25th today. Billy Ocean, when the going gets tough, the tough gets going real soon. First is Dina Carroll, Ain't No Man. This is Nation Radio. Good morning. Nation.

Sean and the Gnarl, there's Billy Ocean. When the going gets tough, the tough gets going. Eurythmics coming your way very soon. There must be an angel playing with my heart with Stevie Wonder on harmonica. Now, here's something new. This is Snow Patrol and Kylie Minogue together, These Alarms. You found Tony and Emma at breakfast at Nation Radio.

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14: Westbound M20, there's an accident after junction 2 for Rootham, heading towards the M25. Queues there for about 2 miles or so. Meanwhile, anti-clockwise M25 due to a lorry fire from junction 13 for Staines to junction 12 for the M3. We've got two lanes closed. Lane 3 has reopened now. Traffic is moving reasonably well. A22 East Grinstead closed both ways due to an accident. Lay Street in Ilford, though, has been reopened following a fire.
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0: Freddie and Queen, A Kind of Magic at Nation Radio, 6:38 for a Tuesday morning. Shawn Mendes, Stitches, and Chic La Freak coming next today. 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
18: Two lanes of the anti-clockwise M25 are closed. It's following a lorry fire earlier. That's after junction 13 for Staines towards junction 12 for the M3. Queues there. Three lanes do remain open. Meanwhile, the M20 westbound, junctions 2 to the M25. There is an accident partly blocking that stretch. Again, it's queuing. London Wall in the city. It's closed eastbound for emergency waterwork from Moorgate to Bishopsgate. A22 East Grinstead closed after a serious accident. Westbound delays A120 at Braintree.
16: Travel
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0: I really, really love this record. I loved it the first time I heard it. I love it even more now. That's Stella Lefty, if you want to add that to your collection. The tune is called Boston. Good morning. Welcome to Nation Radio. It's Tony and Emma at breakfast next today. The world-famous Tony and Emma guessing game is on. And, of course, it's Tony and Emma, so we've got Make Me a Winner to play too. 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
12: Top stories this hour. A share of nearly £10 billion has been allocated to councils and housing associations in England to build affordable homes. Most will be for social rent, and more than £2 billion going to mayoral areas outside London. Faye Rowland reports.
13: The cash is the first wave of funding from a £39 billion programme launched under Sir Keir Starmer last year. His successor, Andy Burnham's, made ending homelessness and tackling housing shortages a priority of his government. Charity Shelter says local authorities have been stuck on the sidelines for too long.
12: A vigil's been held in Middlesbrough on Teesside for seven people who died in a crash on Saturday, including two police officers. Detectives investigating the lead-up to the crash have made 12 arrests. Andy Burnham's promising to keep up the pressure on Russia despite its threats. He's made his first overseas visit as PM to Ukraine. And millions of women in England who've not attended cervical screening appointments can be sent a free testing kit on the NHS. It contains a swab in which a sample can be collected and then posted back to a lab to check for HPV.
6: Now for the news across London. A coroner says a five-year-old child died after leaping from the 15th floor of a tower block in Plaistow due to his autism and inability to assess risk. Alim Ahmed died instantly when he fell in May 2024. The council was exonerated of any blame. Bus drivers in North London and Essex are beginning 4 days of strike action in a dispute over working temperatures. More than 1,500 Unite members at Arriva are taking part, with the union calling for improved air conditioning in drivers' cabs. A fire has destroyed more than 100 cars parked up near Gatwick. The complex at Caldine Business Park is around 8 miles from the airport and used by passengers heading off on holiday. It happened on Saturday night. The 67-year-old man has been arrested and bailed. And passengers using C2C trains between Essex and London are being warned of cancellations and delays. The operator says prolonged dry weather has affected the quality of the track, leading to speed restrictions. Passengers are being advised to check their journey before travelling.
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6: Sunny spells and patchy cloud, which will get thicker throughout the day. A small risk of the odd shower. Highs of 24 degrees. That's the latest. I'm Alex Stavanovic. Nation
0: Radio. Hello, good morning. Welcome to Tuesday. It's Tony and Emma at breakfast. Today, the 25th of August. Next up today, our world-famous guessing game. And we're talking holidays again.

0: Across London, it's Nation Radio, waking up the greatest city on planet Earth, capital city, London Town, with you two. Beautiful day. It's going to be an all right day today. Alex Warren, Ordinary, coming next at Nation Radio, London. Right, it's a guessing game. I think I guessed yesterday. Emma, you can have a go at guessing today. Here's your question. Are you ready?
1: I am ready.
0: Okay, here's your question. 63% of us don't have enough what? 63% of us don't have enough what? You got three guesses. Good luck. Your first guess.
1: Money.
0: Money. I don't think anyone's got enough money unless you're Jeff Bezos or Elon Musk. They've got enough money.
1: But the majority of us don't. Was that right?
0: No, it's not right. It's not money. It's a good guess.
1: Don't have enough holidays.
0: Holidays we talk about in a few moments' time. So it's not holidays. You've got one more guess. I'll give you a clue. I definitely don't have enough of this.
1: Healthy food.
0: Oh, close. No, water. Sleep's the right answer.
1: Oh, sleep. Oh, God, sleep. Yeah. Oh, sleep's terrible. Yeah.
0: Yeah. I'm like four and a half, five hours a night.
1: Oh, God. Now, see, I don't know how you survive on that. If I get to a night where I've woken up lots of times, which happens to me very often, I feel physically ill. I don't know how you survive on 4 hours, honestly.
0: Some of us have got to go rocking and rolling, I'm afraid. That's the only way to keep the hustle and the grind alive. This is Tony and Emma.
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2: 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Oh my, oh my love, I take one look at you, you're taking me.

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9: Two lanes of the anti-clockwise M25 are still closed. There was a lorry fire earlier. That's after junction 13 for Staines. Queues are back to Heathrow. Southbound M3, there's an accident. Two lanes are closed before junction 3 for Lightwater. Westbound M20 still queuing. That's with an incident heading towards the M25. London Wall in the city, it's closed eastbound for emergency waterwork from Moorgate to Bishopsgate. And North Circular southbound at the Redbridge roundabout. Recovery works underway of a broken down van.
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0: 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Tony and Emma at breakfast. Benson Boone to play soon. Beautiful Things. This is Nation.
1: I'm not a massive fan of this time of year because as we all start to get ready, if you're a parent especially, if you're getting ready for the kids to go back to school, this is the bit where it's quite expensive. So I don't know about you, but like my kids were like, well, I need those Nike Air trainers and I need the school shoes and then I need the new rucksack. And I'm like, hang on a second, guys, you don't need it. There's nothing wrong with the old ones. You just want it.
0: Correct. I've just been through this. And my lad is just starting a new school this September. And so he didn't want to go to his new school with his old school bag. Because in case the boys from his old school that have come to the new school would go, that's your bag from last year.
1: Yeah, I mean, but would a kid actually do that? I don't think
0: so. I reckon probably.
1: Really?
0: Kids, I don't know. Kids notice this stuff. They haven't got the rest of the worries that we've got. So they have got time and mental capacity to go. I mean, I couldn't remember one of my friends had, like, wore, you know, or exactly. Had anything with them. I wouldn't go, that's the same bag you had. But if you haven't got the worries of the world on your shoulders, you probably have got the time to go, he had that Jordan bag last year. So, yeah, there's 35 quid gone on a new bag I didn't know we didn't need.
1: Yeah. Do you know what I had to... Right, so Milo, my little boy, he's only just about to turn 10. He found a Nike lunchbox, 16 quid. I was like, absolutely not, mate. Absolutely not. £16 for a Nike lunchbox. No way.
0: Well, my boy's Dexter, he's coming up third. Well, he's 13, right? So he's into year nine. He's going into year nine. And he needs a lunchbox because I said to him, well, try the school dinners for a start. It's a new school. The food might be much better than your last school. And but they you've got a real issue of coming down the line because they don't want any of the lunchboxes, the seemingly that the shops sell, when they are a bit too cool for school. So he's just going, no, I'll just have a bag. I'm like, what? You're not having a carrier bag inside your bag. That's manky. You're having a... So I said, you're having a Spider-Man lunchbox. And he's like, Dad, I'm not going to high school with a Spider-Man lunchbox.
1: No, I mean, you can't send him in with a Spider-Man lunchbox. That is cruel.
0: He said to me, I'll get bullied. He goes... And then he stopped and I went, what? And he went, there's people like you at my school.
1: Oh, God.
0: This is Tony and Emma.
1: On Nation Radio.

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0: Pink and Just Like a Pill, 7:38 for a Tuesday morning, August 25th. 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
1: Long-standing seaside traditions are fading from our holidays, unfortunately. So things like Punch and Judy, the Helter Skelters, the sticks of rock that taste like mint.
0: I've never liked sticks of rock, by the way. Sorry if I've offended anybody that likes rock. I've never been a fan of that. I think when I was young, I had a wobbly tooth and it pulled one of my teeth out. And then since then, I've never been a fan.
1: I tell you what else I really like when you go to these kind of seaside resorts is those big candy dummies. And the chunks of honeycomb without the chocolate on it. Have you tried that?
0: I can leave all of that behind. But one of the things I like about a traditional British beach holiday, not that I've had one in quite a long while, is the beach huts. I love to rent those
1: and just
0: sit and chill on like the little... I'm not inside the beach hut. I'm not a loner. But I like this. Like, there's always like a little balcony at the front of it. And I like to sit there and watch the world go by.
1: Do you know, they cost a fortune if you want to rent.
0: I know. I've got a friend. I don't think they've got that anymore. I've got a mate who has left one. And I'm right in saying this, otherwise how would I know? Sold it for an absolute fortune.
1: They're about £30,000 to.
0: Yeah,
1: honestly.
0: Like, went and got a car with the money from the beach hut, you know, and you just go, wow, do I know anyone with a beach hut? This is Tony and Emma.
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20: Following a lorry fire on the anti-clockwise M25, two lanes are still closed. Junctions 13 to 12 heading towards the M3. Westbound M20, ongoing accident there, with one lane closed after junction 2 for Rootham. And the southbound M1, there's an accident closing two lanes after junction 11 for Dunstable South. A22, a serious accident closing the road in East Grinstead. Emergency water work on London Wall in the city, closing it eastbound. And emergency repairs delaying you westbound A120 at Braintree.
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0: Keep feeling fascination. Human League, Nation Radio, 7:48. Brits abandon fitness goals after just 33 days. New research out today suggests, Emma, 33 hours, if you ask me.
1: Well, I, do you know what? It takes 21 days to build a new habit. So I wonder why after 33 days people give up.
0: Well, maybe it's because it's boring, I'd imagine.
1: Well, no, because they fulfilled the dream, you know?
0: But they did, like, well, they've done some fitness. It's like when I tried to do, what was that couch to potato thing? No, not couch to potato. Couch to 5K.
1: Oh, 5K.
0: I ended up being a couch potato. Yeah, I followed the app. I got to the end of my drive and then I thought, oh, I can't be bothered. Could I run past the pub?
1: Oh, see, I'm quite good at the whole fitness thing. If I've got my mind and my body and my soul in there, but because obviously I've been away doing this big road trip, I froze my gym membership for a little while. And I'll tell you what, I can't wait to get back.
0: Really? I have never gone to any gym, fitness. The only thing I like is a hot tub.
1: Oh, and no, I don't really it's not
0: like,
1: for you.
0: Yeah, no, I like a steam room and a hot tub. I'd pay for that bit, but, that, you know, my local place, they want 300 quid a month to join their fancy spa. And I'm like, I don't like it
1: no,
0: that much.
1: Like, pay me £300 a month and you can have burgers and I'll tell you how good you're doing every time you lift them to your mouth. It's like weights.
0: My
1: but, you know,
0: plan
1: we can
0: now,
1: add a burger every time.
0: I just leave the shower running for 20 minutes so it's all hot and steamy in there. Go in and go, but I've got my own steam room. Did cost 300 quid a month. I mean, the paint's falling off the wall, granted. But this is Tony and Emma.
1: On Nation Radio.

0: Olivia Rodrigo and Drop Dead at Nation Radio. It's almost 8 News headlines. Weather on real soon. This is Tony and Emma at Breakfast, famous for playing the best variety of hits at breakfast time. Nation
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16: top stories this hour. Councils and housing associations in England are to get a share of almost £10 billion to build new affordable homes. The cash is the first wave of funding from a £39 billion programme. More than 73,000 houses will be built. Here's Housing Minister Matthew Pennycook.
20: The proportions of money going to social rent in this programme dwarfs anything that previous governments have done. This is a serious plan.
16: Young adults who've been in care are four times more likely to die than the general population. A government commissioned report has found once they leave the system at 18, they often lose significant levels of support. Detectives investigating the lead-up to a crash near Middlesbrough are continuing to question 12 people this morning. Five young men died after the car they'd been in went the wrong way up a dual carriageway on Saturday. Meanwhile, a fundraiser for the families of two police officers who were also killed has now topped £750,000. And millions of women in England who missed cervical screening appointments can now be sent a free testing kit in the post from the NHS.
21: Now for the news across London. A coroner says a five-year-old child died after leaping from the 15th floor of a tower block in Plaistow due to his autism and inability to assess risk. Alim Ahmed died instantly when he fell in May 2024. The council was exonerated of any blame. Bus drivers in North London and Essex are beginning 4 days of strike action in a dispute over working temperatures. More than 1,500 Unite members at Arriva are taking part, with the union calling for improved air conditioning in drivers' cabs. A fire has destroyed more than 100 cars parked up near Gatwick. The complex at Caldine Business Park is around 8 miles from the airport and used by passengers heading off on holiday. It happened on Saturday night. A 67-year-old man has been arrested and bailed. And passengers using C2C trains between Essex and London are being warned of cancellations and delays. The operator says prolonged dry weather has affected the quality of the track, leading to speed restrictions. Passengers are being advised to check their journey before travelling.
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21: Sunny spells and patchy cloud, which will get thicker throughout the day. A small risk of the odd shower. Highs of 24 degrees. That's the latest. I'm Alex Stavanovic.
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16: Tuesday, the 25th of August already. It has just gone 8 o'clock. Thank you so much for joining us. You're listening to Tony and Emma at breakfast. In a second, we're talking a little bit of Del Boy.
0: I love Del Boy.

0: London's Nation Radio is Simple Minds and Alive and Kicking with Tony and Emma at Breakfast. Good morning, Tuesday today. Ella Langley is choosing Texas. Great stuff. It's great, that record. I can't wait to play it for you. Next at Tony and Emma at Breakfast. 1 in 20 of us claim we can speak French. Oh, I can say je m'appelle Tony and a savez-vous. That's about it. Oh, I can count.
1: Savez-vous, is that sit down?
0: That's sit down. I always remember Mrs. Tanner, my French teacher at school, used to shout, a savez-vous, a savez-vous. And I used to go, she's losing the marbles over there. What's that mean? She'd sit down. I used to know what sharp was as well, but I've forgotten that anyway. And then I got thrown out of French. Anyway, 1 in 20 of us claim we can speak French just like Del Boy reckoned. Around 1 in 5 of us says we can speak a foreign language fluently, and French famously mangled by the Only Fools Horses icon is the most common. 3/4 of those who can't speak another lingo say they would love to, the poll found, but just can't be bothered to learn. But if they could, they'd choose, wait for it, Spanish.
1: Well, I would love to be able to speak a different language fluently. I know a reasonable amount of French.
0: I'd say you should probably start learning one pronto. You should download Duolingo and get cracking.
1: My daughter's doing it. She is learning the Italian. And I'm not going to lie, right? I know I should be learning Italian, but because I know a reasonable amount of French already, I'd rather get fluent in that, to be honest. So I've left the Italian to
0: Easy. So you're going
1: to
0: talk to the Italian... I don't know whether... Do we call him boyfriend yet? I don't know where we are in the development of this relationship. But man Emma's dating is Italian. And for that reason, Emma's going to go and learn French, which seems brilliant. He's going to love that. You'll be like, hey, I learned a language so we can communicate better. Oh, what did you learn? French.
1: I can talk to him through my 12-year-old daughter.
0: Your daughter. Yeah. Meanwhile, my daughter's been on Duolingo and she's learned Italian. She's going to learn a few things she didn't know about. This is Tony and Emma.
1: On Nation Radio.

0: latest tunes in Texas. This is Tony and Emma at breakfast. Good morning. Wham, Everything She Wants. And Miley Cyrus is coming in like a wrecking ball. Next. 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
18: Anti-clockwise, M25. All lanes have reopened now after the lorry fire earlier. That was between junctions 13 and 12 towards the M3. Serious accident still closed the A22 at East Grinstead. The accident southbound M1 after junction 11's been cleared. Meanwhile, emergency waterwork closing London Wall in the city eastbound. That's from Moorgate to Bishopsgate. Emergency repairs Braintree delaying you on the westbound A120. Also westbound A120, we've got an incident delaying you at Grandsmoor Green.
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0: Miley Cyrus and Wrecking Ball on Nation Radio. With Tony and Emma at breakfast, it's 8:26. George Ezra and Mariah Carey are up next.
1: You've seen this in shops recently, but you know you used to get those security tags on clothes.
0: Yep, well, in my supermarket you get it on cheese and butter at the moment.
1: Right, that's what I was gonna say. It's shocked by that, you know. I bought a nail varnish the other day. It's like a £2 nail varnish, right? And it had one of these, I don't know, it's like an electronic sticker thing on the back of it. But you can't take it off, like, at the checkout. So when you walk out the door, it goes off. The security man checked me and everything, had to look at my receipt, and then he pointed to the sticker on the back of the nail varnish and
0: I mean, you do look dodgy. If I ran a shop, I'd check you as well as you left. I'd be like, this one looks dodgy here. You'd set my dodgy detector off.
1: No, but everyone was setting the detectors off because you can't get the stickers off the back of the makeup and stuff. It's stuck on there until you get home.
0: Right, it seems a lot of effort to go to for something that's worth £2.
1: I know, this is what I thought. I'm not a criminal. He wanted to check my whole receipt and everything. I was like, look, I haven't stolen it, just bought it.
0: I always like when you leave Costco, it's like going through customs at the airport, because they make everyone line up with their receipt, and then they inspect your trolley, count the items, and it's like, have you got anything to declare? Yes, this slice of pizza, but I paid for it. And you always look guilty leaving Costco, and you actually haven't done anything. It's the same. I've got the same face leaving Costco as I do when I leave the airport. I haven't done anything there either, but they just make you feel like you have. And it's like, I am, and I've also, I never get searched. Right, but I must look like I'm like, you know, Pablo Escobar or something coming through the airport. I mean, I always look guilty as hell. This is Tony and Emma.
1: On Nation Radio.

0: Mary, always be my baby. At Nation Radio, the best variety of hits at breakfast. Next, Walk the Moon, Shut Up and Dance. And the Bellamy Brothers from the year of the long hot summer 1976, Let Your Love Flow, is coming next. Bad news if you're a fan of Mrs. Brown's Boys. Now, I'm not a fan of Mrs. Brown's Boys. I don't wish Brendan O'Carroll any harm, of course. I just don't particularly find that show funny. This year, Mrs. Brown's Boys, Christmas special and a series, cancelled. You won't be watching Mrs. Brown's Boys this year. Sorry. So what's happened? They've had to pull the whole show. They couldn't film it because Brendan O'Carroll has had to have a CT scan after they had discovered two fractures in his jaw. And now he needs immediate surgery, followed by months of recovery. So he's just not going to be able to film the stuff. So we do wish Brendan a speedy recovery, wish him well. But you can like a person and not particularly like the show.
1: Yeah, I mean, I'm not going to lie, my dad loves it, thinks it's hilarious. I've never really found it that funny. And the other thing is, I just sort of thought that he was trying to be like Mrs. Doubtfire. Every time I
0: Well, I mean, technically, you could say he's trying to be, he's certainly trying to be something like that. It's just not, some things just aren't your humour. Look, we all love different things. Like I've got a very immature sense of humour. So I love things like The Inbetweeners and Only Fools and Horses and Fawlty Towers. That's
1: like
0: my kind of humour. Yeah, everyone can like different things. Just because I don't happen to like Mrs. Brown's Boys doesn't mean, that I don't wish Brendan a speedy recovery. So get well, Brendan, but actually, stick the in-betweeners on Christmas Day or something, would you? Thanks. This is Tony and Emma.
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20: A22 at East Grinstead is still closed both ways. There was a serious accident there earlier this morning. London Wall in the city is closed eastbound for emergency waterwork from Moorgate to Bishopsgate. Southbound M1 still slow, Dunstable to Luton Airport following an accident earlier. Emergency repair works on the A120 westbound Braintree to Dunmo still causing queues, as is an incident on the westbound A120 at Grandsmore Green. And repair works delaying you on the A41 Finchley Road southbound at Swiss Cottage.
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0: Let Your Love Flow. If you love to try and work out which year all the records come from, you're in the right place and you're at the right time because the golden era is about to begin. 60 minutes worth of hits from one mystery era of music history is on the way next. Nation.
1: Today is Tuesday, which means tomorrow is the Wednesday weekday wins. And this is where we are looking for the little wins in life, the little positives, any bit of gratitude that you want to spread around. It's hump day, obviously, so we need to spread the love. There are lots of ways you can get in contact with the show, aren't there, Dibs?
0: Absolutely. All you need to do really is email. It's studio@tonyandemma.co.uk, studio@tonyandemma.co.uk. Or you can WhatsApp us on this very number, 07740938500. 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This is Tony and Emma
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0: It's new from James Blunt. It tastes like summer. It's great to have James Blunt back. Right, it's nearly nine. The Mystery Golden Hour is coming next. You've discovered Nation Radio. This is Tony and Emma at breakfast. Next, all the tunes come from one year. But which year? Nation
1: 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I can't believe we're actually doing it.
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19: The top stories this hour: a share of nearly £10 billion has been allocated to councils and housing associations in England to build affordable homes. Most will be for social rent, and more than £2 billion going to areas outside London. Faye Rowland reports.
20: The cash is the first wave of funding from a £39 billion programme launched under Sir Keir Starmer last year. His successor, Andy Burnham's, made ending homelessness and tackling housing shortages a priority of his government. Charity Shelter says local authorities have been stuck on the sidelines for too long.
6: long.
10: A report's warning young care leavers are around four times more likely to die than other people their age. The government commissioned study has found they're often left alone with no safety net. A vigil's been held on Teesside for seven people who died in a crash, including two police officers. Detectives are continuing to question 12 people after a car was driven in the wrong direction up a dual carriageway on Saturday. And Kit Harington's been drafted in to replace Nicholas Holt in the new Harry Potter TV series. The Game of Thrones star will take over as Professor Gilderoy Lockhart in Series 2.
21: Now for the news across London. A coroner says a five-year-old child died after leaping from the 15th floor of a tower block in Plaistow due to his autism and inability to assess risk. Alim Ahmed died instantly when he fell in May 2024. The council was exonerated of any blame. Bus drivers in North London and Essex are beginning 4 days of strike action in a dispute over working temperatures. More than 1,500 Unite members at Arriva are taking part, with the union calling for improved air conditioning in drivers' cabs. A fire has destroyed more than 100 cars parked up near Gatwick. The complex at Caldine Business Park is around 8 miles from the airport and used by passengers heading off on holiday. It happened on Saturday night. A 67-year-old man has been arrested and bailed. And passengers using C2C trains between Essex and London are being warned of cancellations and delays. The operator says prolonged dry weather has affected the quality of the track, leading to speed restrictions. Passengers are being advised to check their journey before travelling.
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21: Sunny spells and patchy cloud, which will get thicker throughout the day. A small risk of the odd shower. Highs of 24 degrees. That's the latest. I'm Alex Stavanovic.
0: This is the Golden Hour. 60 minutes worth of hits we'll play from our mystery era music history. But of course, which year we're playing, that's up for you to try and work out from the tunes and the clues. When you've got it, WhatsApp us 07740

Aswad, Shine sounds great at Nation Radio. It's the Mystery Golden Hour, but which year are we playing today? Take That Everything Changes was a massive hit record in this year, as was this from the movie Reality Bites, Lisa Loeb and Nine Stories, Stay, I Missed You. This is the Golden Hour. We are Nation Radio.

0: This Take That Everything Changes, Mystery Golden Hour for a Tuesday morning, 25th of August today. Next up, R.E.M. and MC Shaw, The Real McCoy. First, we need a clue. This arrived in this year.
1: Father,
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0: Yes, you must, Simba and us all. The Lion King arrived in this year and educated us all to the circle of life. Do you remember seeing The Lion King for the very first time? 07740938500 on WhatsApp to play along. Went on to Rob, you got it right today. Went on to Steve, who's out delivering for Morrison's. Good morning, Steve.
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0: Jimmy now had a little run of hits yet, ain't no doubt. This was the follow-up, Crocodile Shoes. We're Nation Radio. This is our golden hour. We're trying to figure out which year all these tunes come from. I can help you with a clue. One of the greatest movies of all time was released in this year. It went something like this.
1: My name's Forrest. Forrest Gump.
2: Do you want a chocolate? I could eat about 1.5 million of these. My mom always said, life was like a box of chocolates. You never know what you're going to get.
0: Tom Hanks at his very, very best. Forrest Gump was released in this year. Which year did you first see Forrest Gump? I like to watch it at least a couple of times a year. Still one of my favourite films. Sophie B. Hawkins and Salt and Pepper next to play on the Mystery Golden Hour.
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0: beautiful girl in the world. This is Tony Dibben and Emma Saint. It's Tony and Emma at breakfast, wrapping up the Mystery Golden Hour today. Here's your final clues and the big reveal. Tony Blair was confirmed as the new leader of the Labour Party following the unexpected death of John Smith in this year. Nelson Mandela became president of South Africa. After 12 years, the final Austin Maestro cars rolled off the production line. Disney's original animated film, we spoke about it earlier in the show, The Lion King, had its big premiere in Hollywood. Richard Branson, he launched Virgin Cola in this year. That went well. And Justin Bieber was born. The year in question, of course, was 1994.
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14: The
17: top stories this hour. Councils and housing associations in England are to get a share of almost £10 billion to build new affordable homes. The cash is the first wave of funding from a £39 billion programme. More than 73,000 houses will be built. Here's Housing Minister Matthew Pennycook.
18: The proportions of money going to social rent in this programme dwarfs anything that previous governments have done. This is a serious plan. The need is really acute out there.
17: Young adults who've been in care are four times more likely to die than those in the general population. That's according to a new government commissioned report, which has found once they leave the system at 18, they often lose significant levels of support. It's thought the first British citizens died whilst fighting for Russia in Ukraine. Bradley Townsend from Barnsley in South Yorkshire is understood to have been killed in June. And finally, one for the girls. If you live in England and you've missed a cervical screening appointment, the NHS can now send a testing kit for free in the post.
19: Now for the news across London. A coroner says a five-year-old child died after leaping from the 15th floor of a tower block in Plaistow due to his autism and inability to assess risk. Alim Ahmed died instantly when he fell in May 2024. The council was exonerated of any blame. Bus drivers in North London and Essex are beginning 4 days of strike action in a dispute over working temperatures. More than 1,500 Unite members at Arriva are taking part, with the union calling for improved air conditioning in drivers' cabs. A fire has destroyed more than 100 cars parked up near Gatwick. The complex at Caldine Business Park is around 8 miles from the airport and used by passengers heading off on holiday. It happened on Saturday night. A 67-year-old man has been arrested and bailed. And passengers using C2C trains between Essex and London are being warned of cancellations and delays. The operator says prolonged dry weather has affected the quality of the track, leading to speed restrictions. Passengers are being advised to check their journey before travelling.
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19: Sunny spells and patchy cloud, which will get thicker throughout the day. A small risk of the odd shower. Highs of 24 degrees. That's the latest. I'm Alex Stavanovic.
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23: Good morning. Welcome to Tuesday morning show here on Nation Radio. This is Mark Collins. I'm going to be with you through till 1 o'clock this lunchtime. We'll

0: I used to say here on Nation Radio London, and before that the crowd was singing Wonderwall from The Script. Now, this coming Saturday afternoon at 5, you and some very well-known names are once again in charge of the playlist. It's another hour of incredible music chosen by real people sharing their favourite songs and telling us why they love them on So Let's Talk About Music. We'll also have some very well-known names doing exactly the same. This week you can hear Gary Lightbody from Snow Patrol, Brendan Brown from Wheaton, and the fabulous Sheryl Crow talking about some of their favourite songs. If you'd like to be part of the show, go to soletstalkaboutmusic.com and maybe we'll hear you sharing one of your favourite songs. You can also listen again to last week's show on the Nation Player app. So let's talk about music with Dr. Fox, Saturday afternoon at 5 here on Nation Radio London. Yeah.
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0: Blondie on Nation Radio with Call Me, and before that, Lizzo and About Damn Time. We're going to be celebrating the birthday just before 11 o'clock this morning of a man born in Paddington in London. He's got himself an OBE, a couple of Grammy Awards, a couple of Ivor Novello Awards. He's been inducted into the Rock and Roll Hall of Fame and the Songwriters Hall of Fame. Find out who just before 11 this morning on Nation Radio.
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0: there dragging the lake. I love that line. It just conjures up such a great image in my head. Happy birthday to Elvis Costello. He's 72 years old today. There he is on Nation Radio watching the detectives. Got the latest news headlines next at 11 o'clock. 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
12: top stories this hour. Young care leavers are estimated to be dying at 3 to 4 times the rate of other young people their age. A government-ordered review has found more than 100 18 to 24-year-olds died in England last year, with the report warning there's a care cliff. The Police Federation of England and Wales wants action by social media companies against young people who are sensationalising dangerous driving. A crash in Teesside killed 7 people, including 2 police officers, on Saturday. Councils and housing associations in England are to get a share of almost £10 billion to build new affordable homes. And one for the girls, if you live in England and have missed a cervical screening appointment, the NHS can send a testing kit for free in the post now. You'll just need to return your sample to the lab. Dr. Rachel Orritt from Cancer Research UK says it's a game changer.
15: We're able to find high-risk types of HPV. Cases can then move on to be monitored appropriately, and the outcome of that essentially is saving lives.
20: Now for the news across London. An inquest has found that a child died after leaping from a 15th floor in Plaistow due to his autism and inability to assess risk. 5-year-old Alim Ahmed died instantly when he fell almost 2.5 years ago. The coroner exonerated the council of culpability. More than 1,500 Arriva bus drivers are on strike over concerns about working in hot weather. Unite says temperatures in some drivers' cabs can exceed 40 degrees Celsius. The union is calling for air cooling systems to be replaced with full air conditioning. A man's been arrested and bailed after a fire destroyed more than 100 cars parked up near Gatwick. The site at Caldine Business Park is used by passengers going on holiday. It happened on Saturday night and left more than 2,000 homes and businesses without power. And C2C is warning passengers to expect disruption to services between Essex and London until further notice. The company says the recent dry weather has caused the ground beneath some tracks to shrink.
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20: Sunny spells and patchy cloud, which will get thicker throughout the day. A small risk of the odd shower. Highs of 24 degrees. That's the latest. I'm Alex Stavanovic. Nation
0: 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And into another hour of the best variety of hits we go on Nation Radio, with songs on the way from Prefab Sprout in Erasure after Madonna's Like a Prayer.

0: Portugal, the man, and Feel It Still here on Nation Radio, and Home Wrecker from Somba before that. Right, it's time for Tuesday morning's Weekday Link. Three songs to play you that are all linked in one way or another. Today's Weekday Link is not what we call in the trade a blankety-blank Weekday Link. 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I play you the first two songs. You suss out what the connection is between those two songs, and then tell me what you think song number three could be. 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

0: Plan B, she said, here on Nation Radio. And before that, I played you I Had Some Help from Post Malone and Morgan Wallen. We have a winner on today's Weekday Link. A lot of people thought it was all to do with streaming services or television companies. No, nothing to do with that at all. Well done to Claire Campbell. First through with the right answer. She spent a lot of time in front of the TV when she was a kid. Song number three is on the way before midday today here on Nation Radio. 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

0: 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We were looking for kids TV shows, How, Jigsaw and Rainbow. 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On the way next, though, an hour of 80s songs for your delight and delectation. 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
17: The top stories this hour. The government says it's committed to making sure young adults who leave care at 18 feel supported and not left to fend for themselves. It's after a report found they're four times more likely to die than other people their age. Minister for Children and Families Josh McAllister says change is desperately needed.
18: The approach that I'm really determined to take is to change what
7: the focus of care is, so that first amongst anything else is building a tribe of loving relationships around young people when they're in care.
17: The trial of a man accused of being behind the Lockerbie bombing has been postponed for a third time. A district judge in the US has cited the discovery of new evidence. 270 people were killed when a plane exploded over the town in 1988. Rugby league legend Sir Billy Boston's died aged 92. The Welshman last year became the first player in the sport's history to be knighted. And car breakdowns caused by computer problems have more than doubled since 2020. The AA says it now deals with more than 36,000 faults a year.
18: Now for the news across London. An inquest has found that a child died after leaping from a 15th floor in Plaistow due to his autism and inability to assess risk. Five-year-old Alim Ahmed died instantly when he fell almost 2.5 years ago. The coroner exonerated the council of culpability. More than 1,500 Arriva bus drivers are on strike over concerns about working in hot weather. Unite says temperatures in some drivers' cabs can exceed 40 degrees Celsius. The union is calling for air cooling systems to be replaced with full air conditioning. A man's been arrested and bailed after a fire destroyed more than 100 cars parked up near Gatwick. The site at Caldine Business Park is used by passengers going on holiday. It happened on Saturday night and left more than 2,000 homes and businesses without power. And C2C is warning passengers to expect disruption to services between Essex and London until further notice. The company says the recent dry weather has caused the ground beneath some tracks to shrink.
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18: Sunny spells and patchy cloud, which will get thicker throughout the day. A small risk of the odd shower. Highs of 24 degrees. That's the latest. I'm Alex Stavanovic.
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0: Good afternoon and welcome to Tuesday afternoon's edition of the Nation 80s Takeover. Here on Nation Radio, this is Mark Collins. Swing Out Sister and Deacon Blue on the way after Bonnie Tyler.

0: New Moon on Monday, and before that, The Hounds of Love from Kate Bush. Two great songs from the 1980s on the Nation 80s takeover from Nation Radio. 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

0: 1985, with a little help from Sting as well. 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

0: My mum went to school with Dusty Springfield in St Anne's Convent in Ealing in West London. There she is with the Pet Shop Boys, and what have I done to deserve this? Wrapping up Tuesday afternoon's edition of the Nation 80s Takeover here on Nation Radio London. Thanks for your company for today. Tony Shepherd's on the way next after the latest news headlines at 1 o'clock.
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0: stories this hour. The government says it's committed to making sure young adults who leave care at 18 feel supported and not left to fend for themselves. It's after a report found they're four times more likely to die than other people their age. A man's died after crashing his car during a police pursuit in Warwickshire. His Audi hit another vehicle in Stratford yesterday evening, leaving a woman with critical injuries. Authorities in Glasgow have denied refugees are being prioritised for social housing. The misinformation has led to violence and tensions in the city, which has a shortage of affordable properties. A three-year-old seriously injured in a zoo's crocodile enclosure has been discharged from hospital. The boy's family say they can now focus on rehabilitation at home after the incident in Cambridgeshire in June. And the government is denying that upcoming inheritance rule changes will leave families facing a double tax hit. From next April, unused pension pots are being brought into the system for the first time.
2: Now for the news across London. An inquest has found that a child died after leaping from a 15th floor in Plasto due to his autism and inability to assess risk. Five-year-old Alim Ahmed died instantly when he fell almost 2.5 years ago. The coroner exonerated the council of culpability. More than 1,500 Arriva bus drivers are on strike over concerns about working in hot weather. Unite says temperatures in some drivers' cabs can exceed 40 degrees Celsius. The union is calling for air cooling systems to be replaced with full air conditioning. A man's been arrested and bailed after a fire destroyed more than 100 cars parked up near Gatwick. The site at Caldine Business Park is used by passengers going on holiday. It happened on Saturday night and left more than 2,000 homes and businesses without power. And C2C is warning passengers to expect disruption to services between Essex and London until further notice. The company says the recent dry weather has caused the ground beneath some tracks to shrink.
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2: Sunny spells and patchy cloud, which will get thicker throughout the day. A small risk of the odd shower. Highs at 24 degrees. That's the latest. I'm Alex Stavanovic. Nation
24: Radio. Have some great 80s there, back on from midday tomorrow on Nation's 80s Takeover. I'm Tony Shepherd. I've got some great 90s after two. First, though, more of the best variety of hits with Dua Lipa.

0: How's your day going? Hope you're okay. Tony Shepherd here. This is Nation Radio playing Kim Wilde. Make me a winner. 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

0: 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Tony Shepherd here, and there's a great event going on up in Hull from the 3rd to the 6th of September. 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

0: Bruno Mars and I Just Might playing on Nation Radio. Catchy tune there, and here's Brilliant Live. I'm Tony Shepherd. 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
24: The top stories this hour. Young people leaving care face a dangerous drop in support when they turn 18. A government review found their death rate is around four times higher than the general population, with the suicide rate potentially five times higher. The Conservatives have accused Labour of pushing billions of pounds of housing spending into the future, so Andy Burnham won't have to pay for it as Prime Minister. The government's announced the first £10 billion towards 300,000 new affordable homes. Millions of women across England are able to order at-home cervical cancer screening from today. The kits are being made available to women who haven't attended in-person appointments. President Volodymyr Zelensky has thanked King Charles for his deeply moving and exceptionally meaningful message marking Ukraine's Independence Day. In it, the King touched on the war with Russia and the indomitable national spirit of Ukrainian people. And rugby league legend Sir Billy Bostons died at the age of 92. The Cardiff-born former Great Britain winger switched from Union to signed for Wigan in 1953.
0: Now for the news across London. An inquest has found that a child died after leaping from a 15th floor in Plasto due to his autism and inability to assess risk. 5-year-old Alim Ahmed died instantly when he fell almost 2.5 years ago. The coroner exonerated the council of culpability. More than 1,500 Arriva bus drivers are on strike over concerns about working in hot weather. Unite says temperatures in some drivers' cabs can exceed 40 degrees Celsius. The union is calling for air cooling systems to be replaced with full air conditioning. A man's been arrested and bailed after a fire destroyed more than 100 cars parked up near Gatwick. The site at Caldine Business Park is used by passengers going on holiday. It happened on Saturday night and left more than 2,000 homes and businesses without power. And C2C is warning passengers to expect disruption to services between Essex and London until further notice. The company says the recent dry weather has caused the ground beneath some tracks to shrink.
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0: Sunny spells and patchy cloud, which will get thicker throughout the day. A small risk of the odd shower. Highs of 24 degrees. That's the latest. I'm Alex Stavanovic.
1: Back to the 90s is on. Good afternoon, Tony Shepherd here with you. We've got some great tunes from the 90s this afternoon. Kylie Soon, a Lenny Kravitz favourite. And first, this collaboration between George and Mary.

0: Talent running in the family, Lenny Kravitz, of course, his daughter, Zoe Kravitz, an accomplished film director and actress. And there, that great 90s track, Fly Away, on Nation Radio's Back to the 90s. Recently celebrating their 30th anniversary of the first single release. I've got a Spice Girls 90s track in just a moment for you, here on Nation's Back to the 90s. Nation
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0: This is the place you can wake up with Tony and Emma at breakfast and get home with Foxy on Drive Time. It's Nation Radio across London. I'm Tony Shepherd. Afternoon. 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

0: was joining in some karaoke at a Detroit sushi bar, as you do. It's Ed Sheeran and Sapphire on Nation Radio. I wonder if the old conveyor belt was going round. Do love that at a sushi restaurant. Right, on the way, it's more great music for you. A great couple of old school run classics at 3:30. And we'll get you up to date with your top stories for 3 o'clock in just a moment. Nation
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15: Top stories this hour. Police investigating events before a crash on Teesside, which killed 7 people, have made 5 further arrests, bringing the total to 17. 2 have been charged with drug and weapon offences. 2 officers were among those who died when their patrol car was hit by a car going the wrong way down the A66 on Saturday. A report's found no safety net for young care leavers in England, who are 4 times more likely to die than the general population. It highlighted a drop in support upon turning 18. A consultation's open to consider the finer details of a ban on phones in Scottish schools. Some classrooms already use boxes where devices are left, but ministers plan to pass nationwide laws. Andy Burnham's described Sir Billy Boston as a dear friend and a giant of a man. The rugby league great has died at the age of 92. And How to Lose a Guy in 10 Days is getting a sequel. It's understood original star Kate Hudson's back, producing the film with Matthew McConaughey also returning.
16: Now for the news across London. Police investigating sexual assault claims against late Harrods owner Mohammed Al-Fayed have sent a file of evidence to prosecutors. Survivor groups have been told the documents relate to two indecent assaults on two women in London. There's no timescale for a decision. A coroner has exonerated Newham Council after a boy fell from a 15th floor window in Plaistow. The inquest found that 5-year-old Alim Ahmed leapt out believing he could fly due to his autism and inability to assess risk in May 2024. The government is set to hold an inquiry into an order made by Havering Council to force the sale of land at an estate in Harold Hill. A purchase order for land near Dartfields was made in April to build homes, but three objections were received. And motorcyclists without a full driving licence could be banned from working as delivery drivers across London. The Department for Transport said it had consulted on reforms. Riders are currently allowed to use a moped with a small engine as long as they use learner plates.
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16: Sunny spells across the capital this afternoon, cloudier this evening with highs of 25, and there's a yellow thunderstorm warning for tomorrow. That's latest. I'm Brad Halfway.
0: Afternoon to you, Tony Shepherd here, getting you through your afternoon with some great music. Wishing Rod Stewart well on the road to recovery after his operation. Here's Baby Jane.

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0: Back to 1982 for that one from Bell Stars, Sign of the Times on Nation Radio's Old School Run. Before that, we brought you EMF and Unbelievable. See if you can work out our mystery year tomorrow morning on the Golden Hour. Back from 9 a.m, we'll whisk you back to another year to see if you can work it out from the songs, the clues, the things going on around here, and those moments in your life that it will probably take you back to, hopefully some happy memories. We've got the latest travel in just a mo for you, and then Maroon 5 at Nation. 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
17: Anti-clockwise M25, there's an accident around Junction 1B for Dartford. Queues are back to Junction 3, that's the M20 exit. Meanwhile, clockwise at Junction 16, there was a broken down car. It's left delays back to the M4, though the vehicle itself was cleared. Engineers Way in Wembley, currently closed both ways due to an incident. Pease Pottage A264, there's an accident partly blocking the roundabout there. A120 at Braintree eastbound is slow. Delays in Fulham on Wandsworth Bridge Road.
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0: 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Tuesday afternoon's Drive Time is next across London at Nation. 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
14: The top stories this hour. At-home cervical screening kits are being offered for free in England for the first time. The NHS hopes the move will help 4 million women who aren't up to date with their appointments by allowing them to test themselves for HPV. A man questioned on suspicion of making threats to kill is among five further arrests made by police investigating the lead-up to a wrong-way crash on Teesside. It brings the total number of people arrested to 17. Five young men and two police officers were killed when a VW hit a patrol car on the A66 on Saturday morning. A man's appeared in court over the death of a woman who fell from heights in southeast London. 31-year-old Kerry Ann Goodbrand was fatally injured in Rowcross Street in Southwark on Friday afternoon. And Taylor Swift says she repeats the mantra, "You chose this," anytime her fame feels too big. She says everything that comes with it ultimately is worth it, as long as she still gets to make music.
15: Now for the news across London. Police investigating sexual assault claims against late Harrods owner Mohammed Al-Fayed have sent a file of evidence to prosecutors. Survivor groups have been told the documents relate to two indecent assaults on two women in London. There's no timescale for a decision. A coroner has exonerated Newham Council after a boy fell from a 15th floor window in Plaistow. The inquest found that 5-year-old Alim Ahmed leapt out believing he could fly due to his autism and inability to assess risk in May 2024. The government is set to hold an inquiry into an order made by Havering Council to force the sale of land in an estate in Harold Hill. A purchase order for land near Dartfields was made in April to build homes, but three objections were received. And motorcyclists without a full driving licence could be banned from working as delivery drivers across London. The Department for Transport said it had consulted on reforms. Riders are currently allowed to use a moped with a small engine as long as they use learner plates.
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15: Sunny spells across the capital this afternoon. Cloudier this evening with highs of 25. And there's a yellow thunderstorm warning for tomorrow. That's the latest. I'm Brad Hardware.
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17: 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We are Nation Radio London. Hope you had a good day so far. I'm going to get you through till 8 o'clock.
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17: Got a pretty epic playlist for you this afternoon, including a brilliant happy hour between 7 and 8 later on to finish things off. Right, we'll start with Billy Ray Martin and Your Loving Arms. Welcome along.

0: It's another cracking afternoon of the best variety of hit songs. Some old and some new. Billy Ray Martin, Your Love in Arms, She Drives Me Crazy. The Fine Young Cannibals, and we continue on Nation Radio London with Alex Warren and Ordinary. All right, welcome to Tuesday Drive Time.
1: They say the holy water's watered down, and this town's lost its faith. 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Oh my, my, oh my, my love, I take one look at you, you're taking me

0: always, the best songs to sing along to and the best variety of hits. We are Nation Radio London with the Bangles and Manic Monday. Selena works very hard every day to try and get the latest traffic and travel for London and the South East sorted out. So we got that coming up very shortly. And some epic tracks. Rihanna on the way. Take That and Sam Smith and Madonna. All coming up on Nation.
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2: On the anti-clockwise M25, we've got severe delays. There's a broken down lorry, which means three lanes are closed around junction 1B for Dartford. Lanes 2, 3 and 4 then are closed. It's lane 1 that's open. Queues are back to junction 3, London Road, Wickford, currently closed. A41 at King's Langley, worse than normal southbound at junction 20 of the M25. And the A12 Eastern Avenue at Little Heath, there's an accident northbound at the traffic lights. Pembury Road in Tunbridge Wells, there's an incident, and also an incident closing Engineers Way in Wembley.
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are Nation Radio London. Right, it's Tuesday drive time. I'm here till 8 o'clock. The last hour is the happy hour. So my question to you this Tuesday afternoon is, what song today makes you happy? What would you like to hear between 7 and 8? It might be one of those songs that, who cares whether it's cheesy or sort of like a guilty pleasure, as long as it makes you smile. Makes you feel good. That's all it has to do. Let us know what the song is. WhatsApp is 07740938500. Or you can email, if it's easier, through our website, through nationplayer.com. A lot of birthdays around today. If it's yours, let us know and we can say hello. Alexander Burke, 38. Claudia Schiffer, 56. Billy Ray Cyrus, 65. Achy Breaky Heart. Maybe not. Tim Burton, 68, and Elvis Costello, Oliver's Army or something. How about that She from Notting Hill? Oh, my God, that would sound good. Anyway, got favourite songs? Let us know. Let's try and get them on 07740938500. And here is a cracking song on Nation. Dancing with a Stranger, Sam Smith and Normani.

0: We are Nation Radio London. It's Tuesday afternoon. I hope your day's been good so far. I'm going to get you through till 8 o'clock, the last hour, of course, the happy hour, 60 minutes of the happiest songs. Let us know what song makes you happy. Maybe we can add it into our playlist. Bob Marley and Amy Winehouse, though, coming up very shortly. That'll do for starters. Make me a
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0: Last Friday, it was all about Jane in Hartlepool, a primary school teacher and a biker who's now got 650,000 extra quid in her bank account to definitely go and buy herself a new bike and go off some adventures with her husband. 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Enjoy it, ride safely. 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
22: There are severe delays on the anti-clockwise M25 approaching Dartford. It was due to a broken down lorry. That was around Junction 1B. It's been cleared now, but it's left some long delays there. London Road, Wickford A129. One to avoid, it's been closed. Also the A41 southbound. Extremely long delays at King's Langley. London Road, Chelmsford. Closed southbound from the Britvic roundabout. It's due to an overturned tractor there. Eastern Avenue at Little Heath Lights, the A12 eastbound. The accident has cleared. There are still delays. And the A130 northbound. Bound Rayleigh towards Rettenden Turnpike. There's an incident partly blocking the road.
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0: Always the best variety of hits, some old and some new. Do like her voice. Holly Humberstone and White Noise. Right, we are Nation Radio London. Tuesday afternoon, 25th of August, with the latest news headlines on the way very shortly. And some more traffic and travel with Selena coming up shortly as well. Welcome along.
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22: The top stories this hour. A report warning young care leavers are around four times more likely to die than other people their age. The government commission study has found they're often left alone with no safety net. The report's author, Ashley John Baptiste, was in care himself.
23: I had to leave my foster home at 18 years old. And I remember going to the living room where I had a mattress because I couldn't afford a bed frame. So I just stayed on the mattress on the living room floor. And just that sense of being alone.
22: A man's been jailed for life over a fatal shooting in South London. Gary Mayhew was injured in Brixton in 2021 and died later in hospital. 35-year-old Trevin Campbell will serve a minimum of 30 years. A further five arrests have been made by police investigating the lead-up to a deadly crash on the A66 on Teesside. It brings a total to 17 with organised crime among suspected offences. And US sources suggest the director of the CIA has flown to Russia for undisclosed closed talks. Flight data showed a mystery American military aircraft in Moscow earlier.
0: Now for the news across London. Police investigating sexual assault claims against late Harrods owner Mohammed Al-Fayed have sent a file of evidence to prosecutors. Survivor groups have been told the documents relate to two indecent assaults on two women in London. There's no timescale for a decision. A coroner has exonerated Newham Council after a boy fell from a 15th floor window in Plaistow. The inquest found that 5-year-old Alim Ahmed leapt out believing he could fly due to his autism and inability to assess risk in May 2024. The government is set to hold an inquiry into an order made by Havering Council to force the sale of land at an estate in Harold Hill. A purchase order for land near Dartfields was made in April to build homes, but three objections were received. And motorcyclists without a full driving licence could be banned from working as delivery drivers across London. The Department for Transport said it had consulted on reforms. Riders are currently allowed to use a moped with a small engine as long as they use learner plates.
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0: Sunny spells across the capital this afternoon, cloudier this evening with highs of 25, and there's a yellow thunderstorm warning for tomorrow. That's the latest. I'm Brad Hardware.
1: Hey, good afternoon. It is just after 5 o'clock, Tuesday. It's drive time. We are Nation Radio London. Neil Fox here with the best variety of hits.

What a brilliant song, New Order and Regrets. Hey, we are Nation Radio London. It is Tuesday afternoon. Last hour of the show today, always between 7 and 8, is the happy hour. 60 minutes of the happiest songs. So, got any suggestions? Let us know. WhatsApp numbers 07740938500. In the meantime, on Nation, Drop Dead, it's Olivia Rodrigo.

0: It's my life. It's Talk Talk. We are Nation London. Nice to have you listening. If you're a new listener and maybe you haven't yet downloaded our app, that will be a good idea. And it's free. Free, of course. The magic number from your normal app store. You'll get all our decade stations. So we've got a dedicated 60s, 70s, 80s, 90s, noughties. Nation rocks, nation dance, nation love. If you need a burst, I know we're sort of gradually in the second half of the year now. We're getting towards Nation Christmas time, but we've left it up all year. It's amazing how many people listen to that on a daily basis. Why? Like in that really hot spell, people still listening to Nation Christmas are crazy. I know. But anyway, it's all there on the app. It's called the Nation Player. Just download it to your phone. Take us wherever you go. Right, coming up very shortly, Selena's got the latest traffic and travel, plus Barry White and Ollie Murs are ready to play.
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9: Anti-clockwise M25, it's still recovering after that earlier broken down lorry around Junction 1B for Dartford. Also, there was an accident anti-clockwise, Clackett Lane services to Junction 5. Again, it's been cleared. It's still slow, though, towards the M26. Westbound M4, traffic's being held with a broken down vehicle. It's after Junction 7 heading towards Maidenhead, Junction 8-9. And London Road Wickford is currently closed both ways by the Azalea Avenue Junction. London Road in Chelmsford, that's closed southbound from the Britvic roundabout. That's due to an overturned tractor, whilst the A12 northbound slow after a broken down vehicle earlier towards Wanstead. Engineers Way, Wembley is still closed.
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is Tuesday Drive Time. Foxy here. We are Nation Radio London with Barry White and the ridiculously catchy Ollie Murs and Dance With Me tonight. A few big birthdays today include Alexandra Burke, who's 38 today. Now, obviously, she won X Factor. Quickly, what year did she win X Factor? How many years ago do you think it was? In my head, it's like 10 or 12 years. It's actually 18 years. It was 2008. I can't quite believe it's that long ago, but there you go. With her, I thought her brilliant version of Hallelujah, which is actually my favourite version of that song. Such a famous track written by Leonard Cohen, 1984. His record company didn't like it. When it was released, it did absolutely nothing. The only time this

song became famous was when Jeff Buckley did a version in 1994. So it was 10 years after Leonard Cohen originally wrote this song. And then for a whole new generation, when Alexandra Burke did this song, Hallelujah, it became enormous all over again. I do love her version. And oh my goodness, I love her voice. Anyway, happy birthday, Alexandra Burke, 38 today.

0: What an absolute corker. Becky Hill and David Guetta. And remember, we are Nation Radio London. Foxy here on Drive Time. Let me give you some lyrics. Bit of first line fun. Work out the song. It was a number one song from the year 2000. But for who? And what was it called? If you see me walking down the street, staring at the sky. That's all I'm going to give you. Name the song, name the artist, see if you're right in just a moment. Make me a winner. 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Lines are closing at 5 this Friday, after which Gemma Atkinson picks out one number, calls the number. 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So text play to 65115, then you know you're in that draw. 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
18: Got some slow-moving traffic clockwise on the M25, South Mimms to Potter's Bar. It's following a broken down car there after Junction 23, which has been cleared. The instant westbound M4 also cleared, but it's left delays from Slough West and Maidenhead. London Road Wick for the A129, it's closed both ways by the St Peter's Terrace Junction. And it's an accident delaying you at Hemel Hempstead on the A41 Watford Road southbound. An ongoing incident closing Engineers Way both ways at Wembley.
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0: Well, there's a very interesting collaboration. Certainly the best variety of hits, right? Snow Patrol and Kylie with Bananarama and it was Atomic Kitten and Hole Again, if you worked it out from the lyrics. Nice one. You know your stuff. Latest news headlines coming up at 6 o'clock. More traffic and travel with Selena. And the happy hour is just 60 minutes away.
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18: The top stories this hour. A man's died after a stabbing in a building housing a London Council headquarters and a library. Emergency services were called to Brent Civic Centre in Wembley in northwest London, the home of Brent Council, on Tuesday just before 2:30. The Energy Secretary says ministers are looking at a range of support for vulnerable households struggling to pay rising energy bills. Many are bracing for the highest gas and electricity costs in 3 years, with regulator Ofgem expected to hike its price cap by 4% tomorrow. Passengers are being warned of major rail disruption over the bank holiday weekend because of strike action at East Midlands Railway. RMT members will walk out on Sunday and Monday in a dispute over safety concerns on some trains. And Harry Styles says he took a break from music because he was getting a little bit in his head. His recent studio album, Kiss All The Time, Disco Occasionally, followed nearly 3 years away from the public eye.
1: Now for the news across London. Police investigating sexual assault claims against late Harrods owner Mohammed Al-Fayed have sent a file of evidence to prosecutors. Survivor groups have been told the documents relate to two indecent assaults on two women in London. There's no timescale for a decision. A coroner has exonerated Newham Council after a boy fell from a 15th-floor window in Plaistow. The inquest found that 5-year-old Alim Ahmed leapt out believing he could fly due to his autism and inability to assess risk in May 2024. The government is set to hold an inquiry into an order made by Havering Council to force the sale of land at an estate in Harold Hill. A purchase order for land near Dartfields was made in April to build homes, but 3 objections were received. And motorcyclists without a full driving licence could be banned from working as delivery drivers across London. The Department for Transport said it had consulted on reforms. Riders are currently allowed to use a moped with a small engine as long as they use learner plates.
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1: Sunny spells across the capital this afternoon, cloudier this evening with highs of 25, and there's a yellow thunderstorm warning for tomorrow. That's the latest. I'm Brad Hardway. 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
0: Radio. It is just after 6 o'clock then, Tuesday afternoon. Foxy here, drive time. Right, we are Nation Radio London. It's turning to the most beautiful evening, isn't it? Wow. Nation Radio. Another hour of the best variety of hit songs. Ella Langley, that 18 weeks in number one in America coming up shortly. We're going to choose Texas, but Hanson first and Umbop. Oh, and I'll tell you how to win £700,000 in your account by Friday night. Yeah.

the Tuesday afternoon feel good. Foxy here. We are Nation Radio London, and there's a song in America that's broken all the records now. It's the longest female continuous number one in American history, which is crazy. It's Ella Langley and Choosin' Texas. That is huge over here as well. It's just old school country. Really, it's just a brilliant pop song, let's be honest. We are Nation Radio London. Best variety of hits.

0: I'm on People, Paul Young. Right, we are Nation Radio London. Had a lovely ride across town a bit earlier this afternoon. We were doing some filming at Bike Shed in Shoreditch for a future episode of. So let's talk about music, favourite songs and why you love them. Anyway, it's Saturday afternoon across the network between 5 and 6. But as I was riding back, it's just one of those days where the traffic lights all kept being very green. But the only time I had to stop was when I was literally by Cleopatra's Needle, which slightly fascinates me because of all the tourists that come into town. You look at all the incredibly old things, like, you know, Westminster Abbey, House of Parliament, Tower of London, 1,000 years old. But then you kind of go, yeah, 1,000 years old, opposite the Tower of London is a bit of the Roman Wall. That's 2,000 years old. And you go, yeah, just go along the embankment there. That's 4,500 years old. It's slightly insane, really, isn't it? Anyway, what a magical city this is, particularly when the sun shines. It's nice. Maybe a little bit of rain tomorrow, so let's enjoy it while we can. Latest traffic and travel for London and the South East coming up very shortly. Gwen Stefani and Wilson Phillips are ready to play next. Welcome along.
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27: Eastbound M4 slowing with a broken down car in lane 1. It's after junction 894 Maidenhead. London Road, Wickford, still one to avoid. It's closed both ways, the A129. That's between Azalea Avenue and St Peter's Terrace. There's an accident on the southbound A41, Hemel Hempstead to King's Langley, causing delays. Ongoing incident closing Engineers Way in Wembley. And the A12 eastbound is still queuing out to the Redbridge roundabout.
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Radio London, best variety of hits. So what song makes you happy? Could be, the trashiest song of all time. As long as it puts a smile on your face, as soon as you start playing that intro, that's what we need. Right, happy songs, because we do the happy hour every night between 7 and 8. One slot left, 077-409-38500. So we were a little bit country earlier on with Ella Langley, Choosing Texas. Right, here's a massive one from last year now, a bar song. Tipsy, it is Shaboozy on Nation.

0: We are Nation Radio London with Van Halen and Jump. I mean, what an anthem. See, that was then, and now you've got David Lee Roth. I've seen a load of stuff on Instagram popping up recently. I mean, he's looking very old and frail, still trying to get out there and do Jump. And his voice and everything just can't quite cut it. Mind you, not as bad as, I don't know if you've seen any of the reels going round of Barry Manilow. I know he was very ill and he's come back. He obviously loves being live and his fans love him. So I guess what's the harm in it? But they, I don't know. Is something a little bit tragic about it? Or is that just me? Is that unfair saying? I mean, the Stones are out there still doing it, but they look great. Make me a winner. 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
20: In Wickford, London Road, A129, it's still closed, has been closed for a while now, between the Azalea Avenue and St Peter's Terrace junctions. An incident in Wembley closing Engineers Way both ways. And there's been an accident on Jules Hill, Leaves Green around Saltbox Hill. A1 at Stirling Corner, Boreham Wood southbound still running slowly, as is the eastbound A13 towards the Lodge Avenue flyover.
19: Travel.
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0: Caribbean Nation Radio London with the best variety of hits. Some classics, J-Lo and Whitney, and some brand new music. James Blunt's got a new album out, and there's a new track from it. It's called Tastes Like Summer, which has the most ridiculously summery video that goes with him in a cool old AC Cobra and a beautiful speedboat off the Isle of Ibiza. Anyway, James Blunt, Tastes Like Summer, brand new music and Nation. Happy Hour is on the way. 60 minutes of the happiest songs after we catch up on the latest news headlines this Tuesday night. Welcome to Nation.
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17: The top stories this hour. A murder investigation is underway after a fatal stabbing at a building housing a London Council headquarters and library. Emergency crews were called to Brent Civic Centre in Wembley just before 2:30 this afternoon. A man believed to be in his 20s died at the scene. It's understood the father of a teenager who died in Saturday's deadly crash on Teesside had his property rammed shortly beforehand. Police investigating the circumstances have made a further 5 arrests. One person has been charged with possession possession of a firearm while another's accused of drug offences. US media is reporting America's spy chiefs flown to Russia for undisclosed talks in Moscow. The CIA has not confirmed Director John Ratcliffe's movements. Millions of women across England can now order HPV self-testing kits, which they can use at home. It's being described as a game changer for cervical screening. And Amy Winehouse's award-winning album Back to Black is getting a bumper reissue to mark 20 years since its release.
11: Now for the news across London. Police investigating sexual assault claims against late Harrods owner Mohammed Al-Fayed have sent a file of evidence to prosecutors. Survivor groups have been told the documents relate to two indecent assaults on two women in London. There's no timescale for a decision. The coroner has exonerated Newham Council after a boy fell from a 15th floor window in Plaistow. The inquest found that 5-year-old Alim Ahmed leapt out believing he could fly due to his autism and inability to assess risk in May 2024. The government is set to hold an inquiry into an order made by Havering Council to force the sale of land at an estate in Harold Hill. A purchase order for land near Dartfields was made in April to build homes, but three objections were received. And motorcyclists without a full driving licence could be banned from working as delivery drivers across London. The Department for Transport said it had consulted on reforms. Riders are currently allowed to use a moped with a small engine as long as they use learner plates.
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11: Sunny spells across the capital this afternoon, cloudier this evening with highs of 25, and there's a yellow thunderstorm warning for tomorrow. That's the latest. 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
0: 60 minutes of happy songs with the sun shining right across the capital. Foxy here. We are Nation Radio London. Welcome along to Tuesday's Drive Time. Such a cool lineup of songs. Right, for the next 60 minutes, please, I urge you to grab that volley knob and crank it up. Blondie on the way, Billy Joel coming up, the Pussycat Dolls, Queen, Blur, Prince, Coldplay. It literally is an insane playlist. It's the happy hour, Tuesday, Herd Nation.

Sometimes Erasure with three songs in to tonight's Happy Hour. Michael Jackson, Blondie, Maria before it. Nice to have you listening. I hope your day's been good so far. Maybe just the perfect time.

0: 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Always. Right, we are Nation London. The best variety of hits. Billy Joel, Tell Her About It. Blur on the way and Queen, and such an amazing song from Beyonce as well. 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
2: 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Are you?

the happy hour, Tuesday night. It's Drive Time at Nation. We will rock you from Queen. It was Blur and Parlife before it. I've been trying to keep my lid on my excitement from watching last night's Chelsea-Fulham game, which was a very entertaining game, which ended 3-2 to the Blues at Craven Cottage. I thought Fulham looked pretty good, but Chelsea with some of its new players, I know I'm biased, but I thought we looked damn good yesterday. And the critics watching the game and commenting on it, those pundits, they thought we looked pretty good too. Anyway, let's not get too excited. That's just the first game. 37 to go.

0: Larger Than Life, BSBs. Right, we are Nation Radio London. Last Friday, I don't know if you're listening to that lovely moment, which always happens between 5 and 6 when we make that phone call and somebody wins a life-changing fortune. Last Friday, it was Jane in Hartlepool, right? She's a primary school teacher. She's a biker. She's got her first bike. She's going to go out and get herself a brand new motorbike, hopefully plan some insane motorbike trips with her husband as well. Little bit green with envy, but Jane, you go enjoy your newfound money. This week, the money's gone up. Make me a winner. 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Here's my question to you this Tuesday night. If you were to have £700,000 placed into your bank account on Friday evening, what would you go and do with it? Would you do something crazy to start with? Or be sensible with it? 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Lines are closing at 5 this Friday, after which Gemma Atkinson's going to pick out one number. Call that number. If it was your number, you could instantly win 700,000 quid paid straight into your bank account after the call. It could be a pretty exciting weekend, right? 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Get your number in the draw. 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

0: Tuesday night's drive time. Some sunshine across the capital. Let's enjoy it while we can. Another beautiful night. Might be warm tomorrow. Might be a little bit of rain around tomorrow. So yeah, just enjoy it while we can. That is it for the happy hour this evening. If you have a great suggestion for tomorrow or Thursday or Friday show, please just get in contact. 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I hope you enjoy your Tuesday evening. Roberto is on the way until 11 o'clock and then David Francis here from 11. And I'm back with Drive Time tomorrow. 4 hours of fun starts at 4 o'clock.
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0: Mechanix. Best they ever did, right? A design for life, playing for your nation. I'm Roberto, 20 past 8 for your Tuesday night. Any ideas what is special about today then? As I mentioned, you're either going to love this or you're going to hate it. It's to do with the date. Today is, of course, the 25th of August, which means 4 months to go until Christmas. And if you want to get festive, you need to go to Harrods, because they've already opened their Christmas store and they've just launched their annual Christmas bear. I don't know if you saw this. It's called Henry. And if you're wondering, yes, he does look very cute, very festive. And yes, you're also right. It's way too early for this stuff. It's only August. One Direction on the way next. Nation
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0: This Is Nation, celebrating the brilliant Dolly Parton, who we sadly lost today at the age of 80. There she is with Kenny Rogers, Islands in the Stream. I'm Roberto. I'll keep the best variety of hits coming for you tonight. Dodgy on the way real soon. The fabulous Stella Lefty before nine as well. First up. Make me a winner. Upgrade your summer with Nation Player. What would your reaction be to winning a life-changing amount of money this Friday? I'm asking because last Friday, Jane was our big winner, and it's almost like she got the giggles.
1: Oh my God, that's unbelievable.
0: I suppose it's that shock, isn't it, of like, whoa, is this actually happening? This week, you could be bagging £700,000. 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And that cash could be landing in your bank account Friday evening in time for the weekend. 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It's a guaranteed winner. 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
14: 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Are you?

0: real thing at the moment for that kind of southern style of singing from America. Like Ella Langley's voice, I love. Stella Lefty there as well is brilliant. That's called Boston, playing for your nation. It's the chorus that'll be in your head all night long. I like it when you're nice to me. I'm Roberto, getting ready for 90s at 9 for your Tuesday night. Going to start that with a late 90s song from Jennifer Page that you might have bought on CD single, because it spent like 15 weeks in the charts. It was huge. 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
14: On the way for your Tuesday night, a man band, probably the biggest man band in the world, who have sent fans into an absolute frenzy. I'll tell you why soon. Right now, though, at 9, three big ones from the 90s. I'm Roberto with Semisonic's most loved song in here tonight. All about those little looks that you give to the other half that nobody else notices. First, though, Jennifer Page.

Heat is on. Will Smith taking care of 90s at 9 on Nation with Belinda Carlisle for you soon after the Man Band, who have sent fans into a frenzy. And they haven't actually announced anything other than there's going to be some big announcements. That's it. Take that. Apparently you're doing some big band announcements before the end of the year, including some live gigs. Here they are with Sweet July on Nation.

0: Circling the Sand, playing for your nation. It is Roberto here. If you're at home right now enjoying the songs, thank you for having us on, obviously. Have you got any unexpected guests with you? I'm talking spiders. Have you noticed a spider invasion recently? Or is it just my house where they seem to be everywhere? It's only the last few days. Someone once told me when it's going to rain, spiders head indoors. Because bless them, they don't want to get wet. You may not be saying bless them when they freak you out in the middle of the night. I'll get Fleetwood Mac on soon and some George Ezra. Nation
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0: There is Madonna's Borderline on Nation. It's 25 to 10 Tuesday night. I'm Roberto. I've got the Communards up next. Big sing-along song from them. And before 10, the Irish group, who have written a song that was influenced by a Manchester group and a big reunion they did last year. Any ideas on what it is? First, though. Make me a
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0: What would your reaction be to winning a life-changing amount of money this Friday? I'm asking because last Friday, Jane was our big winner, and it's almost like she got the giggles.
2: Oh, my God. That's unbelievable.
0: I suppose it's that shock, isn't it, of like, whoa, is this actually happening? This week, you could be bagging £700,000. That's how much we're going to give away on Friday. And that cash could be landing in your bank account Friday evening in time for the weekend. 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As I said earlier, paid straight into your account after the call. It's a guaranteed winner. 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
1: 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Are you?

0: apparently inspired by the Oasis reunions from last year and that big kind of communal sing-along. There is the script, and the crowd was singing Wonderwall, playing for you on Nation from their brand new album, by the way. If you've not checked that album out yet, oh, it's classic The Script. They haven't changed anything, they haven't tried to do anything in a new direction, it's just The Script as you know and love them. I'm Roberto, getting ready for Noughties at 10 next, three massive ones from that decade, starting with Natasha Bedingfield. 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
0: We will get into some night shift check-ins real soon. Maybe you're doing yours right now with the tunes up loud. I've got some somber home record to play you soon right now. Three big ones from the Noughties. Miss Dynamite coming up with that song you have to try and sing the chorus to first. Natasha Bedingfield on Nation.

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2: 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Chaka Khan. 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Chaka Khan.

0: listening to Kevin Morrison. Thank you for your night shift check-in, mate. He's probably got the biggest smile on his face right now, even though he's at work. I'll play that for you. Chaka Khan, I Feel For You on Nation. It's his last shift of five in a row, and now he's off for 2 weeks, heading off on holiday. No wonder you're smiling. Have a great time. If, like me, you're not going anywhere, well, stick with us. We'll keep you going with the best variety of hits. Five real soon, their most loved party anthem. And I've got the Lotus Eaters on the way.
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0: This is the Sound of Nation for your Tuesday night. Thanks for joining us. I'm Roberto, playing your Savage Garden to the moon and back. It's 20 to 11. Got some disco vibes for you next. And the lady who is going on strike until she finds love. Any ideas who it might be? First, though. 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
0: 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I'm asking because last Friday, Jane was our big winner, and it's almost like she got the giggles.
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0: 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It's a guaranteed winner. 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

0: We need to find that lady a lover. Otherwise, we're going to be deprived of her music. Ray says, I'm on strike until I find love. Where is my husband taking care of things from me? I'm Roberto. This is Nation. If you're on your night shift, good luck with it. Stick with us. We'll get you through with the best variety of hits. And if you're off to bed, well, of course, sweet dreams. We'll catch you back here tomorrow at 8. Have a great Wednesday. Nation
1: 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You know what you're getting with a wedding? Wedding hats. A baby in a waistcoat crying throughout the vows. Themed tables. Awkward best man speech. The plus one.
2: Hello.
1: 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Ruined rental suit. Sometimes in life you just know what you're getting. Like a luxury bed and a great night's sleep. You know what you're getting with Premier Inn.
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14: Good work, Roberto. 11 o'clock in town, and this is David Francis. Welcome to London's official late show. Madness and Jess Glynn coming soon, and we'll start with the Bluebell.

Virgin Radio London with the best variety of hits. Madness Our House, Jess Glynn as well. Hold My Hand, 10 past 11. Jack White tonight at the event in Apollo, if you're coming back from that. Or maybe seeing Royal Blood at G Live in Guildford. That was a great show, apparently. Some good stuff going on this week, which we'll get to a little bit later on. Meanwhile, 90s Eternal after new Alex Warren. This is Nation.

0: Eternal, BB Winans, I Wanna Be The Only One, Alex Warren as well, Fever Dream. 11:15, we are Nation Radio in London with the best variety of hits. Dry again in town tonight. There's been a really nice breeze blowing through today. Overnight tonight, down to 7 or 8 degrees, which means you might get some sleep under a duvet. That'll be a novelty. Tomorrow, dry and sunny again, back up to about 20 or 21. Toto coming soon, and a sing-along from ABBA next on The Late Show. 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

London's best variety of hits, Late Night Nation Radio, 25 past 11. Toto and Africa. So we heard the news tonight at around about 7 o'clock, terribly sad, that Dolly Parton had passed away. Dolly Parton was another one of those that was meant to go on forever. That wasn't meant to happen. A very astute businesswoman. She was the woman that once said, it takes a lot of money to look this cheap. It was down to Dolly Parton that one of the COVID vaccines was released. Elvis wanted to record I Will Always Love You. Colonel Parker said he wanted co-writing credits and 50% royalties on sales and publishing forever. And she told him what to go and do, unsurprisingly. She also had a very motivational day. She got up one morning, went downstairs, wrote a song, went out for lunch with a friend, came back in the afternoon and wrote a second song. The song she wrote in the afternoon was I Will Always Love You. And the song she wrote having breakfast was Jolene. Safe travels, Dolly. Thank you for the music. This is Nation. Jolene.

0: 3 months today, they play one date in London on their UK tour. They're playing a load of dates throughout the whole of November into early December, trying to get around as many parts of the UK. Their new album, by the way, is really good too. Squeeze, Up the Junction, and Shannon. Let the music play from London's Nation Radio with the best variety of hits on The Late Show with The Verve in just a second. 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
11: 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Are you?

0: I like this. I saw him at BST in Hyde Park recently. He's incredible live. He's completely on it all over again. Lewis Capaldi, Stay Love from London's Nation Radio with the best variety of hits on The Late Show. I'm David Francis, nearly midnight in town with 10 songs in a row next. 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
0: 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Midnight in London, this is David Francis. 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

London's only 10 songs in a row radio station is Nation, Survivor, Eye of the Tiger, Avril Lavigne, Complicated, and from London's second biggest movie again this week, from Toy Story 5, Taylor Swift and Nation.

Elton John, Kiki D, Don't Go Breaking My Heart, John Parr as well, St Elmo's Fire. Dry in town tonight, 11 or 12 the low. Tomorrow's going to be just like today. A nice breeze, some sunshine, a little bit of cloud, but it's going to be dry and nice again. Just a whole lot more manageable, really. 20 or 21 the high in London. 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

0: Avicii, Aloe Black and Spandau Ballet from Nation. 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
1: 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Are you?

0: do like this. Snow Patrol and Kylie These Alarms, Nation Radio, all over London with the best variety of hits. Nearly 1 o'clock in town with another 10 songs in a row next. 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
11: 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That's more satisfied seniors. Settle stomachs and tickle taste buds.
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13: 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Enter now. And win a life-changing amount on Friday.